0: He's good. Help him up. Help him up. Walk out.
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0: 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Club Retro. Somos una radio mutante. You guys ready? Cambiante.
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2: 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I'll see you at the show with
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5: Hey,

lost a lot of friends there, baby. I got no time to mess around. So if you want it, got to bring.

rumors spreading around. United takes his time. About to check outside again. And you know what I'm talking about. 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They got a lot of nice girls.